0: entertaining.
1: Hey, MPR. Hey, Tiny Desk. Thank you so much for having us. We are so, so excited to be together. This is the first time the band has been together in ages. We were actually meant to start our tour rehearsals just before the pandemic started, just before lockdown started, really. So this is really, really special that we had the opportunity to all get together and put this on from our home in London, right back to you wherever you are in the world, sending you lots of love. Mwah, and I hope you enjoy it. Let's do it, guys. You ready?
2: Yeah.

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Thank you so much, guys. This next song that we're going to be performing for you is a song that I really love. It's one of my favorite on the records. And it's really about manifesting good things into your life when things aren't quite going your way. This is Love Again. And this is like a special version. So I hope you guys enjoy it.

0: 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That made me feel all warm and fuzzy inside. Ready for the last one?
1: Yeah. Yeah.
0: All right, let's get the party going. Matty, do us the honors.

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You are only waiting for this moment to arise. You are only waiting for this moment to arise.

0: I took a pill and had a dream.
1: Yo también.
0: I went back to my 17th year.
2: Madonna con Maluma con el tema Medellín.
3: Exactamente.